Searching for the truth. Me, I don't know about truth. Me, I'm not sure about truth. I don't know the truth. Me, I just know that Heavenly Father, me, I keep my eyes on you. Yeah, I don't know the truth. Say they are searching for the truth. I know nothing about the truth. I'm not sure anymore.

Oblivion seekers, now is the time. The vortex reversed and vertigo embracing, pills of dubious composition, the horn tannic fear and pan in ascension, muttering ambient language, cutting into the past, with the future spilling out around us, a temporary alignment, a radical simultaneity, a bewildering symmetry, and the boundless present, having now grown old and neutral, having now retired any notion of preference.

the show species, Doomsday Shroud. The first song sung by a computer, magnets hidden in its teeth, amplify the guttering flame, bring forward last best detail, other boredoms, other joys, other boredoms, other joys. She took to the ice in the mall, dressed as a skeleton, tracing infinity, tracing infinity. And for completed ceremonies, the repetitious dreaming, wallpaper in hell, a nihilistic about chaos, the surgical smoke, an ornamentation on a moment in time, often prolific, but never exact. The dream has ended, but you are still asleep. Recover the mindset. The dream has ended. You are still sleeping. You learn these things. Do ask Liz about working with Mayo. Don't ask Mayo about his opera. And now listening to old and new dreams. Speakers straining towards some sort of ecstasy. The ceiling breathes in. The ceiling breathes out. The ceiling a screen. And the eyes project. The lens in motion. Oblivion seekers I. Oblivion seekers you. Oblivion seekers we. Oblivion seekers they. Other boredoms. Other joys.

the start. False thresholds, torn edges, a subtle wave across a space, across a divide, a chance to recall, but not touching down. Brought on by a dose, brought back from sleep, a pre-imagined space now exploded into a startling number of dimensions, shorter thoughts, redacted images, placing time into a space, a radiant pulse, articulating the room, a moment disguised and recalibrated and decentralized, and now escaped. No memories attached, nor any produced. It is and then is gone, or never really was. There was no explanation, no steps to be explored. A clear channel dream, the last of the new romantics, imprinting the surface into another city. We wouldn't try to go there. There really is no reason. Imagining other options, imagining no static, nothing left on the line, and joined now by the others. So much for us all to talk about, a few minutes alone. Yeah, we'll keep in touch. The perfect dissolve. I, a rhythmic shudder now. Corners left to phrase so. The surface very well now. Strategically dented and impossibly dark and not quite weightless at. Slipping into last, your best guess. And so, and so this again. And now this again. And where, and so this again. And not, and now this again. And say, and so this again. And show, and not this again. And so, and so this again. And now this again. To begin with, completely destabilized and brought back from before. A cold take on too little information. The horizontal view quickly receding. Less of a guess, more of a feeling. And that feeling proving to be totally incorrect.

Things in motion, perspectives moving in opposite directions at such a heartening rate. All of this on the z-axis, and our legs going out from us, and the stomach on its own, and head dead dropping fast, guessing it's got something to do with optics, or like perspective, and we are rushing in. Shit, you say, I think this is a portal, and it feels like.

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Tell me where you really fight me, though. Oh, I ain't think so, damn. But I bet they still want to put up the hand.

receipts, that's NBC. 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

I will tell you one thing about Dunwich when you're operating it. In the absolute blackness, which is what it is. I mean, to give you some idea, we were operating 10 days ago in the Dunwich area, and with a diver's lamp, you could not read your watch or anything. It was complete. So it's jet black. Consequently, when you're out there, you're operating entirely by yourself, entirely free, you very often get the most odd feeling. Certainly on the churches, on church ruins, and of course you're neutral buoyancy, so you don't really know which way up you are. And I've had the most odd feelings on churches underwater at Dunwich. It can be a very weird place in complete blackness.

It is a kind of sorcerer's threshold, which the ruling elite have always already crossed. For us to feel that what we are doing is worthwhile enough, that we should be allowed to devote our lives to it and not to proper work, is a major step. In the meantime, we should spend more time together.

0: Alas, the limited resources you have placed at my disposal, and all that I have managed to discover myself, bring me no nearer to any definite conclusion. And I shall have to leave it to others to continue the work, if they will. Yet the conundrum still perplexes me, worries at me like an insistent spectre. I dwell in a state of chronic incompletion which I know I shall not outlive. We can only entrust our abbreviated inquiries to the implacable violence of the turbid sea of time, anticipating, as did they, that a channel may yet be cleared. For that is not dead which can eternal lie, and with strange eons, even death may die.
1: If there was a fault, it was no one's. Such lapses now seem extraordinary, these bridgeless gaps. It's not that I was doing nothing, but time isn't the same in there. You're operating in complete blackness. You can't see beyond the limits of yourself. There was never enough, and a malign fog swallowed up too much of what little remained. I resign myself to the fact that, without his guidance, into this perplexity, as into so many others, I can penetrate no further. All that remains is empty time, and hoping that the thing slunk away only to regenerate its truncated tentacles. Otherwise, this is the trap. This is nowhere. And it's forever. But I think that the next few years are crucial.

0: Yes.
1: Is it possible that I have a little bit of clean amp in this because I only have one?
0: Sure, I'll throw out the clean one a little bit.

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I never hugged the fence. I pick a side and trust in it. 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

0: Evening in an open field. 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
1: Your bones resonate, Baki.
0: You're standing in an open field. 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
1: Your bones resonate, Baki.
0: There's no radio in sight. Nobody else hears what you hear. What you hear will send chills through your body. Your bones resonate, but nobody will know you're listening. There's no radio in sight. Nobody else hears what you hear.
2: Around you like a scarf, draped around you like a scarf,
0: and can be hidden under a jacket.
2: Your bones resonate around you like a scarf.
0: Suddenly, without the bulk and inconvenience, something you won't expect.
2: Your collarbone, like a scarf, can be hidden under a jacket.
0: Without the bulk and inconvenience of other erogenous zones, your collarbone is beautiful. I want to lick it.
2: Without the bulk and inconvenience of other erogenous zones,
0: a sound will also resonate through your bones, all the way to the sensitive bones of your inner ear. It's like walking your dog. You are an engineer who liked to ski. All the way to the sensitive bones of your inner ear. It's like a long lift ride. He wondered if there was a better way to keep your hands free. He couldn't believe his ears.
2: But the sound was resonating through his bones, all the way to the sensitive bones
0: of your voice, what you said, what you didn't say. The slow gating I did to your voice is sensual. At first he thought someone was playing a trick on him. The slow gating, which made your voice sound like crying,
2: all the way to the sensitive bones of the inner ear.
0: Your voice sounds like crying. Someone was playing a trick on him.
2: The sensitive bones of the inner ear resonate like crying.
0: He wore tight leather pants. He was the best dancer at the VFW Hall. He wore a white peasant shirt with full sleeves and a black vest. He was built to take abuse. He was the best dancer, protected in flexible water. Under his shirt was a t-shirt and a red plastic heart around his neck. He told her his name. She could withstand the worst treatment. He was the best dancer, protected in flexible water. She was protected against damage. His name was Vero Cuore. When he took off his white peasant shirt and his black vest, she saw he was wearing a red plastic heart protected in flexible water. His name was True Heart, protected

0: She was built to take abuse. When the dance ended, he took off his white peasant shirt and his black vest. She saw he was wearing, his name was True Damage. They drifted apart, never speaking. When he asked her to dance, at first she didn't hear him. His name was True Speaking. When the dance was over, they drifted apart, protected invisible water. His name was True Romance. Her name was Longing for Romance. They drifted apart. Her name was Regret. He was the best dancer at the VFW Hall. Several people could be in a car, each tuned to his own program. Sleep learning is based on the receptivity of the subconscious to his own program. Childbirth has been rendered painless this way. Sleep learning is based on the receptivity of the subconscious to suggestion and instruction. Why is the conscious mind unable to absorb facts as quickly as the subconscious?
1: Notes taken during her delirium coincided with passages in books which the pastor owned.
0: Several people could be in a car, rendered painless this way.
1: Notes taken during her delirium coincided with rays emitted by fluorescent bodies under the action of light.
0: The receptivity of the subconscious, spontaneously taken during delirium, coincided with rays of unknown origin. An extraordinary emptiness had been created around Marie. The discovery of X-rays had made it possible to explore, to photograph the bones. Notes taken during her delirium without surgical aid. The discovery of X-rays had made it possible to explore the interior of the human body and to photograph the bones. She created the first radiological car. An extraordinary emptiness had been created around Marie. They could hardly believe their eyes. Marie, in turn, took up the obscure challenge. Creatures who feel as keenly as I do and are unable to change this characteristic of their nature have to explore the interior of the human body to photograph the bones. Creatures who feel as keenly as I do and are unable to change this characteristic of their nature have to dissimulate it at least as much as possible. And staring fixedly at a teacup in which she was trying to take notes in her delirium, she had drawn away from human beings to photograph bones. Sensitive bones of the inner ear in which she was trying to stir a spoon, a glass rod, or some delicate laboratory instrument. She spoke only indistinctly after that. Several people could be in a car, but a glass rod or some delicate laboratory instrument to which she had devoted her life, the photograph bones. The bone marrow did not react. I don't want it. The bone marrow did not react, probably because I want to be left alone. The bone marrow had been injured by a long accumulation of radiation. I love your collarbone. I want to lick it. It resonates with a long accumulation of radiation. Notes taken in delirium. I want to lick it. Her name is Longing. Sensitive bones who feel as keenly as I do.

0: mass over and the opposing tank is final fall.
1: Watch we go down now, watch we go down now, watch we go down now. Wicked with a 6 mile, watch we go down now, watch we go down now, watch we go down now. We kill it with Beyonce.
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0: Hello? 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I think I'm receiving something. God damn, I think I'm actually receiving. It sounds like Morse code. Hello? Hello? Shh. I don't know if you can hear me, but I think I can hear you. The code was coming in so clear just a moment ago, I... Crap, it's these hills. 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I'm desperate, but I'm not stupid. So keep transmitting if you can, and I'll come out and I'll find you in the morning, wherever you are. Just keep transmitting.
1: Ouh. 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Y a quelqu'un? Ouh, Radio Campus.

0: had that dream. I had that dream. I had that dream. Fontaine?
1: Why, girl?
2: I can't but feel there's something about it that's a sign.
1: Mm-hmm. Like your love for D.
2: Definitely helps. You know I'm careful, but last week I gave an L2 to that jerk who works for the city, and I forgot a raincoat. But then next time I see him, he's volunteering at the shelter.
0: Handing out blankets.
2: And like smiling at the low truckers coming in. Like he sees us as human.
1: Are you saying you got a magic mouth that converts sexist asses?
0: Don't let the word out.

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6, huh? 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

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I came to you as Horus, I came to you as Akhenaten, I came to you as Vishnu, I came to you in parabolic visions, far-flung tales of the mystics. 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

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I am rising a star. Buddha, Texaco, America, Cosmic, Nova, Nuclear, Unicorn, Microsoft, Pixel, Gravity. I am rising.

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1: 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Mais maintenant, ça va.
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1: It shall suffice for me to endure your love.
2: On whom but on my husband should I fawn? 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

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Come plummeting down from the sky, piercing the ground. Ground. Always on the attack. Always on the attack. Always on the attack. Always on the attack. Come plummeting down from the sky, piercing the ground. With craters of doubt and distrust, torrents of abuse, like shards of flying glass. Always on the attack. Always on the attack. Always on the attack. Always on the attack. Believe what you will. Believe what you will. Be always on the attack. Always on the attack. Always on the attack. Always on the attack. Because this time, when lightning strikes like there is an electric sun, no one knows you now. And no one will be here to say it wasn't you that did this. Always on the attack. Always on the attack. And no one will be here to say it wasn't you that did this.

0: Paragraph 2. Paragraph 3. Chapter 1.
1: Introducing the characters.
0: Chapter 1.
1: The sleeping next to.
0: Character 2.
1: Head resting against the bedstand. Reading.
0: Chapter 1. Chapter 2. Chapter 3. Chapter 4.
1: When suddenly admit.
0: Chapter 5.
1: Paragraph 15.
0: Surrender 55.
1: A faint click. And the bedroom goes dark. 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I was reminiscing of character 3 on the church's.

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Echo chambers ringing on Eddie's face to hear yourself. 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That's when you start to fear yourself. Loners in a crowded room, stoners on the power moves. The power lies inside of you. If only you would cheer yourself. They say the knowledge reigns supreme. Some will rather never know. Lost now, I had to change a stream. Said I should be letting go. If it's love, then let it grow. We're treading through the stumping grinds where people's heads are stepping stones. As they jump the merry-go-round, the caption reads, it's going good. Everything is going great. Every day a life's exchange for pennies at the going rate. Speaking words into the void, but there's no debate. Hard to tell between what's real and fake. When they roll the tape, they say the camera never lies, then lie to us in every frame. What's on resolve will never die, finds a place in every flame. The burden of a heavy name can sabotage a family tree. The burden of a heavy chain, the urgency of heavy shame.

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Some are Jane, a step for step, some will end up left in wait. Echo chambers ringing out, barely space to hate yourself. No, you shouldn't, but you do. That's when you start to fear yourself. Lonely in the crowded room, stoners under power moves. The power lies inside of you.

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Alexia, Rick Alexia, Rick Alexia, Rick Alexia, Rick Alexia. 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

0: Ablaïa, Sleiman Danso, Samuel Oturu, Nourou Doumbouya, Fatoumata Silla, Oumar Diallo, Nawel Sabibi, Faisal Imran, Alian Kar.
1: Let's go back to humanity. Treat each other. Behave towards each other as humans. Stop killing each other. Stop mistreating people. Stop chasing those looking for help. Color, race, country, wherever you come from, we're still humans. You know, different from me. You're not different from them. You're not different from anyone else. For as long as you breathe, you're one like me.

0: centre right in fucking Morbid Music, like the rest of these pricks that are playing there. All right, bollocks, you know what I mean? 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
1: We stayed up 5 straight nights.
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0: of Steve Wright, 18, 17 years old, coming back from school with a badminton, just had a game at his father's club.
1: Yeah.
0: And you have to get the image.
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0: 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And who's standing there? I ask you, who's standing there? I'll tell you who's standing there. 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Hello, Steve. How's your family? And that's his background. I mean, what kind of music can you expect for someone with a little badminton racket getting in an elevator with Lauren Bacall?

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I was living it all. Was I living at all? Was running the whole truth through my fingers. 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I was crying.